there only to hide my guilt and shame. I forgive you, now I ask the same of you. While we were apart, I was human too.

sound as it goes along the ground, ground, ground, till it leads you to the one you love. Then your love will hold you round, round, round, and your heart's a song with a brand new sound, and your head

sunshine, country summer's evening. 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Now and then I find myself thinking of the days